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Every other wrangler would say I was mighty grand,

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0: DJ G is about to go in.
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